by breeding and using natural predators, like ladybugs and wasps, to control pests. In the farmlands across America, we're learning that by plowing under vegetation containing natural fertilizers, we can enrich the soil without the use of chemicals. In arid regions, we're learning to produce food on desert seacoasts by developing and planting crops that thrive on salt water. In Japan, we're learning that by mixing leaves and other living materials into our soil, we can make farmland more fertile without the need for chemicals. Here at Epcot, we're learning to reduce

Welcome to our living laboratory, where scientists from the U.S. Department of Agriculture are exploring innovative ways to produce beautiful harvests now and into the future. The tropics are home to the greatest

safely from the exit. And now, on behalf of Disney's

This is Skipper Albert AWOL, the voice of the jungle, broadcasting on the DBC to all points unknown. If you're within the sound of my voice, you're listening to AWOL Airwaves on the DBC.

And now here's today's river tip from Skipper Bill of the Congo Connie. Bill says, if it rains in the jungle, who cares? That's why they call it a rainforest. Thanks, Bill.

In addition to beautiful Malaysia, Burma, Siam, and Cambodia, Lotus Tours offers two new destinations, Boston and French Lick, Indiana. That can't be right. Correction. That's Borneo and French Indochina. Bookings may be made at any travel office within 1,000 miles of this jungle outpost.

Attention skippers, if you're looking for some variety and need to log extra time at the wheel, another group of, volunteers is being shanghaied for nighttime excursions down the Congo. These fascinating cruises through total darkness can be both exhilarating and unpredictable.

All skippers should take note of the following changes along the Jungle Cruise rivers. First, it is no longer considered sporty to hold small children over the edge of the boat while traveling through the hippo pool. Contrary to popular belief, this does not stop their ears from wiggling. That's the hippos, of course, not the children. Second, due to the fact that a boatload of passengers on board Zambezi Zelda entered a Cambodian ruin and failed to come out, any and all temple ruins are now off-limits to your cruise. And finally, passengers requesting extended tours should be referred directly to the booking office, where they will receive immediate medical treatment.

All skippers in training are required to wear a leopard hatband, so travelers at dockside will know not to board your boats. We know that communicating on the jungle rivers can be difficult at times, so we're always glad to pass along any warm personal greetings from one skipper to another. Here's one now from the skipper of the Senegal Sal to the skipper of Irrawaddy Irma. If you can't drive, stay off the river. Isn't that nice?

Attention, skippers. Don't forget to submit your entries for the Name the Croc... correction, that's Name the Crocodile contest. The winner will receive a one-week, all-expenses-paid cruise for one on the Jungle River of his choice. For safety reasons, all passengers are asked not to feed any animals that may approach your vessel before, during, or after the jungle cruise, including the ravenous guides working at the unload dock. Thank you. Friday night's Jungle River movie, Tarzan and Me, has been canceled due to the fact that those pesky gorillas have once again borrowed our projector. Any skipper interested in retrieving the projector will receive a free day's ration of banana bits, the dried fruit of choice among all Jungle Cruise skippers.

Equatorial Expeditions presents The Route of the Lost Queen. 2 and 3 week journeys are available on a first-come, you-must-go basis. Interested parties should contact ILB Fair at the Office of the Interior. Mating season has begun at the African Elephant Staging Grounds. All boats are cautioned to use extreme care when traveling through this part of the jungle. Attention all skippers. Tomorrow night's bachelor party for Skipper Carl, originally scheduled for the African Elephant Staging Grounds, will now be held at the Indian Elephant Pool. Proper swimwear is mandatory. Instructions on how to dock a half-sunken boat will be given this Tuesday morning at loading dock number 1. Due to reasons that are more than obvious, these maneuvers will not be open to the public. Skippers, we have yet to receive any entries for our Name the Crocodile contest. Besides, a one-week all-expenses-paid cruise for one on the jungle river of your choice. You will also now receive one slightly used pygmy war canoe. Enter today, please. Yeah.

Attention skippers, please urge your passengers to disembark on the starboard side of the boat. That's the side closest to the dock, if you pull in bow first. Attention passengers, please urge your skippers to pull into the dock bow first.

Last week, the River Pilot's license test was given to 30 Jungle Cruise skippers. Congratulations to all those who passed. The remaining 29 pilots may take the test again next month.

0: May I have your attention, please? If anyone has located a large uncut diamond weighing approximately 16 carats, will you please return it to the lost and found area?
1: Right.

roam the plains of Africa, India, Ceylon, and Persia with experienced expeditioners. 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Join the Elephant Safari Company as they search for lions, tigers, and bears. Oh, mine.

Due to capacity limitations on the Jungle Cruise boats, parties of 33 should consider dividing their group into two groups of 16 and a half each.

Here's today's jungle trivia question. 1. What is the correct response when confronted by a crazed charging elephant? And 2. How many gorillas does it take to destroy a base camp? Stay tuned.

Attention all skippers. Due to an increase in piranha activity along the rivers, you are now required to update the missing persons board at the end of each cruise. Attention all travelers. If your name is added to the missing persons list at the end of your cruise, please accept in advance our most sincere apologies. Thank you. Jungle skippers, don't forget to keep extra oars handy on your ship. That way you won't find yourself stranded up the river without a paddle.

And now today's survival tip. When confronted by a charging rhino, head for the nearest tree and climb fast. Failure to follow these instructions may result in pointed confrontations.

Congratulations to our dockside crew, who won their first cricket match of the season. We understand it was an overwhelming victory. A what? A forfeit. And next week, when the opposing team shows up, I'm sure they'll do just as well.

Come drift into an era of kings and golden idols. Discover what you would have never missed if you had never seen it in the first place. It's another amazing Amazonian river fantasy from the Jungle Navigation Company.

Listen up, skippers. Your chance to enter the Name the Crocodile contest is just about over. Come on, fellas. Not only will you win a one-week all-expenses-paid cruise for one on the jungle river of your choice and one slightly used pygmy war canoe, but you'll also now get, absolutely free, a full-volume set of Teach Yourself Swahili, just for entering. Remember, Wasio na hofu is Swahili for they who have no fear. And Matoi Mabuzi Katika, Nyumba Umtie Katika Kibanda Chake, means take the goat out of the house and put it in its shed.

All boat captains, please be advised that there have been several reports of aggressive butterflies along the inner banks of the Amazon River. Three guests have reported minor confrontations. To minimize the chance of future injuries, butterfly repellent is strongly recommended.

Attention all passengers. Attention all passengers. A rather large leopard has recently been seen in the vicinity. The animal can be identified by its razor-sharp teeth, long, menacing claws, and a loud, ferocious growl. If spotted, please contact the local authorities immediately. Oh, dear. Never mind. We seem to have found him. Nice pussycat.

And now, here are the answers to our jungle trivia questions. The correct response to a crazed charging elephant is... And it takes an average of 8 minutes for a family of gorillas to destroy a typical base camp. Will the owner of a blue Jeep, license number... it doesn't have a license plate, at least not anymore. Will the owner please contact the office of the Minister of Transportation immediately? Your vehicle has turned up at a nearby base camp.

This is Skipper Albert Awol, the voice of the jungle, broadcasting on the DBC to all points unknown. If you're within the sound of my voice, you're listening to Awol Airwaves on the DBC.

The DBC is proud and financially pleased to welcome a new sponsor to the AWOL Airwaves. It's Aero Casablanca. As an introductory offer, all Jungle Cruise personnel will receive discounted fares on Aero Casablanca's Belgian Congo River Tour. All flights must be booked at least 2 minutes in advance of takeoff, and stays in the Congo region must be for a minimum of 25 years. Fly the skies of Aero Casablanca, the airline no one comes back on.

All travelers should be aware that herds of elephants have been seen bathing in several regions of the Mekong River. Since these animals have been known to spray water at passing boats, you are advised to wear the appropriate attire or bring an umbrella.

recent reports of giant pythons have been greatly exaggerated. These reptiles cannot digest children weighing over 60 pounds in a single bite. The largest child they could consume at any one time would have to weigh less than 45 pounds.

The previously announced Name the Crocodile contest has been suspended due to an acute shortage of entries. If anyone has any ideas about naming our pet croc, please drop them off at the office depot. Not to worry, you won't have to accept any of the prizes. Now available, one full volume set of Teach Yourself Swahili, yours just for the asking at the office depot.

Here's a message from Sir Henry Morton Stanley to... I can't quite make out this name. It's Dr. Livingston, I presume. Please meet Sir Stanley at the Falls.

This week's special guest skipper is Admiral Bartholomew Wrongway. Admiral Wrongway will be piloting several excursions into the deepest, most dangerous regions of the Congo. Since the Admiral is new to the area, and as such, quite unfamiliar with our waterways, it is recommended that you steer clear of his vessel.

In keeping with jungle tradition, all guests now waiting in line to board Jungle Cruise boats are urged to raise their hands high above their heads and imitate the sounds of their favorite jungle animals.

Well, Colonel Williams... Excuse me. I seem to have something in my throat. Much better. Will Colonel Williamson please report to the Minister General's office? Thank you.

rivers of the Pharaohs. Excursions to the land that time forgot. And so will you. 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

We'd like to thank the headmaster at the Library of Lost American Melodies in Manaus for supplying us with this fine assortment of music for our dockside entertainment.

The docking zone is for loading and unloading only. 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

In the world of science, recent research has uncovered the fact that certain species of crocodiles are repelled by brightly colored clothing. As a reminder, passengers traveling on the Nile should consider wearing

Fishing from the sides of the Jungle Cruise boats is strictly prohibited. Unless, of course, you happen to be fishing a relative out of the crocodile-infested waters of the Nile River.

If your vessel needs repairs, please see our mechanic located at the boat storage area. It is not proper to remove parts from other skippers' boats. Your cooperation will be greatly appreciated.

0: Why, I'm a worthless check, a total wreck, a flop. But a baby, I'm the bottom, you're the top.
1: Dr. Hugo Squirtum's popular Pachyderm lecture series will continue on Saturday night at the Jungle Trading Post. This week's lecture, Elephant Trunks, part drinking straw, part water pistol. We'll focus on the many ways elephants use their flexible appendage for nourishment, skin care, and friendly contact.

Those individuals waiting in line for the annual platypus sightseeing expedition should check in with the booking office immediately. Someone made a rather nasty mistake on your vacation destination. Sorry.

0: Attention children, please be advised that there are reports of wild adults roaming the area. Thank you.
1: Let's misbehave.
0: Skippers, only animals, not guests, are permitted to graze while in the rainforest.
1: Let's misbehave.

Will the Jungle Cruise skipper in khaki fatigues please report to the boat storage area? I'm sorry, let me clarify that. The Jungle Cruise skipper in khaki fatigues working on the dock wearing the neat-looking hat and black walking shoes answering to, "Hey, you! Please report to the boat storage area."

Here's a helpful hint for all would-be jungle explorers. When observing wildlife in this region, it is important to blend in with the natural surroundings. That means remaining still while trying to look as green as possible.

If anyone sees the skipper of the Orinoco Ida, please tell him that his last group of passengers has just returned to the dock with his boat.

Will the individual who left a box of small furry things by the purser's office please come to reclaim them? They seem to be quite hungry.

The winning entree from this month's cooking competition is bamboo stew with shredded vine stems. Skipper Doug, our floating gourmet, recently tried this unusual dish and told us it tastes like chicken. He was quick to add, however, so does everything else we cook around here. Thanks, Doug.

Attention navigators, revised maps of the jungle areas have been completed and should arrive the day after tomorrow, if the courier can find his way here.

Will world-famous paleontologist Dr. Cornelius Bifocal please return the dinosaur coloring book and crayons he borrowed from the dispatch office?

Due to a recent outpouring of rain in our area, the Nile River is extremely wet today. Please drive slowly.

Guests arriving at dockside for the jungle cruise must check their baggage with the dockmaster. This includes all wild animals and children under the age of 5. Passengers returning from the jungle are advised to hold their baggage claim tickets until all belongings have been secured. Guests not returning needn't worry about it.

Attention all skippers. Several well-known photojournalists will be boarding our boat today for photographic studies of the region. However, in order to minimize any disruption of our tours, they will be disguised as local tourists. If you should happen to spot one, please do not ask for autographs.

Since our weekly shipment of tea has been delayed, papaya juice will now be served at the 4 o'clock hour. As always, day-old crumpets will still be available. The King's Horse.

All crew members should secure a spot in the bunkhouse as soon as possible. And remember, if you walk in your sleep, don't forget to don your bathing cap before retiring this evening.

For sale, late model war canoe. Hand-carved wood interior, dual paddles, and naturally air-conditioned. Interested parties should respond through the grapevine.

Thank you.

0: contingent usage. There's no need to form a line, we're just gonna all pile in on that red carpet, yes, and then all of the space. Once again, there's no need to form a line, just power right in on that red carpet, thank you.
1: As you may know, you can submit a joke that could be performed by one of the monsters in your show. All you need is a cell phone that's capable of text messaging. Text the joke to 42319 and begin your message with the keyword you see on the screen. 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If you need any help with how to text message, ask the nearest teenager. Thank you!
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3: Scare you.
4: What else?
3: Ah! Run! 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
4: 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Now, what were you blabbering about, Wazowski?
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3: Really? 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Play it, Roz.
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7: 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Ventriloquists are never funny.
6: 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And the Comedy Detection Agency is here to help. The CDA. We take comedy seriously.
3: All right. This is exciting. We're just about to open the doors to the lab floor. Bring up the logo, guys! Isn't it great? Yeah, I designed it myself. Okay, here we go. See you inside, everybody.
1: Hello, humans. Welcome to Monstropolis. While here at the Laugh Floor, please remember, there is no eating, drinking, smoking, photography, or video recording. Thank you.
8: Thank you.
5: Hey! There's a lady and her hair broke through the top of her hat, but she's buying churros for everyone anyway! Maybe you can use some of the money when you take the hat back. My name is Besnos Boyle. Hello, humans! What a nice crowd! It's my job to heat up the audience. Wait. Warm up the audience. No, heat up the audience. No, warm up the I don't know. Anyway, this will burn you up. Guess who's MC? That's Monster of Ceremonies. Go ahead, guess! Mike, very smart. Ooh, hey, something to try. When I point over here, people, I'm pointing to say Mike. When I point over here, people, I'm pointing to say Wazowski, okay? Let's do this!
8: Mike.
9: All right, who wants to to change my mind.
0: It could be anyone.
5: Except for that guy.
0: Ooh.
5: Look at that shirt.
4: Indeed. Ooh. Well, now I am. Let's try over on this side. Humans, if you know where you live, just raise your hands.
0: There's not very many humans who know where they live.
4: No, they don't do that. How about this young lady right here in the front of the empties, right near the blue shirt? Hello, what is your name?
10: Madison.
4: Madison, where are you from?
10: New Jersey.
5: Hey! I know New Jersey. I do. It's a very small volcanic island in the middle of Lake Michigan. The president lives on exit 29, and it's famous for the Eiffel Tower!
4: Is he right about New Jersey?
10: No.
5: Next! Across the stage here, because on this side there's a two-headed human.
4: Where?
5: Oh!
4: Let's talk to the big head first. Hello, big head. What's your name?
11: Debbie.
4: Big head. Yes, Debbie. Already big head. Now the name of the striped small head. Oh, wait. Now where are the two of you from?
11: Kentucky.
5: Oh, Kentucky! I know Kentucky. It's the largest nation in the entire world. Everyone there wears a giant derby, and it's famous for the Eiffel Tower!
4: I don't suppose that's possibly right.
5: Debbie and Owen, when was the last time you were in Kentucky?
11: 4 days ago.
5: It's all changed since then! Yeah, they even have a new national anthem. I'm gonna sing it right now. Oh, you know, Kentucky is where I'm going. If you don't believe me, ask Debbie and Owen. Well, now I'm going to compress you with my mind reading act. That's right, I'm psychotic! To do the act, I need a mind to read, and the voices in my head have drawn me over to this side about 8 rows back, maybe 7 rows back, maybe 6 rows back, someone trying to raise someone else's hand. So, what is your... Oh, she's embarrassed. So, what is your name, please?
10: Fran.
5: Correct! So, Fran. It's Fran, right?
10: Yeah.
5: 2 for 2. Fran, were you recently married? That's not a trick. She's wearing a button. She is behind the head with the gray hat. The head with the gray hat that doesn't know who I'm talking about. So, Fran, please think of a number between 1 and 23. You'll have the number, yes?
10: Yes. Yes, I have the number.
5: This must be an important one. Fran. I'm going to pluck that number from your brain, but first, can you tell the number to the rest of the audience so they will know when I get it right? I will close my eyes so I do not hear. Did you tell them the number, friend? What? Did you tell them?
10: Yes.
5: Oh, sorry, my eyes were closed. Friend, please, friend, who's that next to you having fun on your expense account? Hello, husband and friend. At least she has fun, right? So, friend, Can you put your fingers next to your head like little antennas, please? And husband and friend, can you do the same thing? Aren't they the cutest couple? Friend, your number is 23.
10: No, Mom.
5: Oh, that's awkward. What the hell? It just hit me, friend. Your number's 10. Okay, let's do it.
9: Well, look at that, Roz. The can's half full.
4: Looks half empty to me. Face it, Wazowski, you'll never fill that can.
9: Oh, yes, we will. Right, guys?
12: Yeah!
4: Just fill the can. But remember, I'm watching. Always watching.
9: I'm watching. Always watching. I'm Roz, and I've got a molar.
4: I can still hear you.
9: Oh! Ladies and gentlemen, performing the jokes you just set in, my nephew, Marty Wazowski!
13: Hello, kids! Hey, everybody, guess what? I got some of the jokes you were setting in. If you want to hear them, Louis, you say, yeah!
12: Yeah!
13: Okay, here's one for Rick from Clearwater, and he wants to know, how do you make a tissue dance? Go ahead and ask me how! You just put a little boogie in it. I'm glad you picked that one. And there's another family from Paducah, Kentucky, and they want to know what happened, or what did the grape say when it got stepped on? Go ahead and ask me what! Nothing. It just let out a little whine. Some of you will get that on the way home. And there's another Phyllis from Westminster, and they want to know, why did the golfer wear two pairs of pants? Everybody ask me why!
12: Why?
13: In case he got a hole in one! Emily, give it up for Rick and Emily and Phyllis. Those jokes are all set. Here's one for you. What do you get when you cross a human and a bug? Go ahead and ask me what.
12: Why?
13: I'm not sure, but it's sitting over there. Why? She can ask to give a kitty. She's like part insect. Wow. That's cool. I gotta check that out. Hey, what's your favorite tenor girl at Marty? Oh.
10: Sophia's her name.
13: Oh, hi, Sophia. I guess you're the translator. Okay. Sophia, you don't have to be embarrassed. I mean, you're not the only one. I tell you what, Sophia, I'm gonna do a joke in your honor. And everybody help me out with this one. What happened when the television antennas got married? Everybody ask me what!
12: What?
13: Well, the reception, the wedding was okay, but the reception was great. Everybody, give my partner a round of applause. She is awesome! You can get really lucky to raise antennas and keep stuff whatever you want to. In the monster world, we can only do that on Halloween. But this year, I got the greatest idea for the coolest costume ever. I'm going as that guy. Oh, that's my time. I got a pass.
9: Okay, let's give the old guy a big hand. Bless him, right?
4: Not you, Wazowski. That guy. Give him a big hand.
9: That's our show. It's real laughter. And goodbye, humans.
14: Yeah, come here.
4: Goodbye, kid.
15: Bye. Bye.
4: want to see. Trust me. Oh, great. More humans. Okay, humans, you know the drill. Move all the way down to the end of the row. Come on. Move it along, people. Keep it moving. We got a song or two.
14: Good evening. My name is Liz, and it's my pleasure to welcome you to the American Adventure. At this time, please silence all electronic devices, and please refrain from videotaping and flash photography. Thank you. And now, we proudly present the American Adventure.
15: America did not exist. Four centuries of work, bloodshed, loneliness, and fear created this land. We built America, and the process made us Americans. A new breed, rooted in all races, stained and tinted with all colors, a singing ethnic anarchy. Then, in a little time, we became more alike than we were different. A new society, not great, but fitted by our very thoughts for greatness. Excuse me, Mr. Twain.
16: What's that?
15: Perhaps you recognize those inspiring words from one of America's great writers.
16: No, Dr. Franklin, I don't recall writing anything like that.
15: Oh, my, of course not. They're from the pen of John Steinbeck, back in the 20th century. Why, it seems he has nearly the same spirit as the founding fathers themselves.
16: Well, listen to the proud elder statesman.
15: Mr. Twain, pride is one of our national passions. Even those who overcome it are proud of their humility.
16: Easy now. I was born modest. Fortunately, more often. Dr. Franklin is our genuine American antique. I suppose our story begins with you.
15: Actually, this started long before even my time. It started when dreams and visions of a new world were shrouded in the myths and legends of an old world. Finally, through those early mists of uncertainty, sailed the first great adventurers. This tiny ship is the Mayflower, carrying pilgrims in search of their dream of religious freedom. So, if you pardon an old man's pride, for me, this is the beginning.

0: lands have really challenged them. It was the struggle for survival that gained but a tiny toehold in a vast, untamed wilderness. In the decades that followed, a new challenge began to emerge. They were growing more and more apart from the mother country. Passion began to govern, and she never governs wisely.
1: Certain inalienable rights, that among these are life, liberty,

chops bigger than a knife. At least, you got shoes, mate. There's not a dozen left, but I'll say that. Don't tell me. Tell the good general, then. Tell him that half his camp has got typhus, smallpox, or dysentery. And there'll be not a ration amongst us. Now, we can forage for hickories. Aye, while the English overindulge in half of Philadelphia's fine food and drink. It is a strange war we share with George Washington. Columbus sleeps warmly in New York. And the Britons are here in Philadelphia. We free.

0: and achieved perhaps our greatest dream. 13 very different colonies became the United States of America, and we were free to become an entire nation of dreamers and doers.
1: Westward bound, Dr. Franklin, to new frontiers,
0: to the

0: new-founded brothers gave us a pretty good start, don't you know? We still had some things to learn the hard way. Seems a whole bunch of folks found out we, the people, didn't yet mean all the people. Folks like Frederick Douglass.
1: Even amidst the cricket song here among Mark Twain's beloved Mississippi, I hear the noise of chains and the crack of the whip. Yet, there is hope. Hope born from the words of Harriet Beecher Stowe. Uncle Tom's Cabin has given our nation a key, which can unlock the slave prison to millions. Anti-slavery is no longer a thing to be prevented. It is grown too abundant to be snuffed out like a lantern.
2: Troublemakers like Douglass got us into this mess.
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2: Well, listen to my abolitionist brother.
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2: He's gonna make a real good Philly Yankee.
3: We got a good call, Johnny Drill.
4: Quiet, both of you. You're gonna ruin Ma's birth.
3: Freedom, not war.
2: Well, listen to my abolitionist brother.
3: What?
2: He's gonna make a real good Philly Yankee.
3: We got a good call, Johnny Drill.
4: Quiet, both of you. You're gonna ruin Ma's birthday.
5: No, ain't nothing.

0: Civil War ended, the time had come to rebuild our shattered nation. And a new wave of immigrants would help us do it. From around the world they came, these new Americans. A thousand noble curves, no parallel, all pouring into one. Seems there was a new dawn coming to the American adventure.
1: Enough! Enough of your words. Let your new dawn be to the final sunset on my deep sorrow. When I think of our condition, my heart is heavy. 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I hope that all of us may be brothers with one country around us and one covenant for all. From where the sun now stands, I will fight no more. Forever.
0: The wisdom of the great Chief Joseph reminded us once again of our long, painful journey to the frontiers of human.
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0: like Teddy Roosevelt, and an outspoken activist, John Muir, to get our attention.
1: Beautiful. Bully, beautiful. Those balls are magnificent.
2: Aye, Mr. President. But it won't last if the timber thieves have their way.
1: John, you may be right. The country's growth is putting a tremendous demand on our resources.
2: Any fool can destroy trees. Why, for more than 3,000 years, God has cared for our giant sequoias, saved them from drought, disease, avalanches, and floods. But he cannot save them from fools.
1: Now, John, you know I can't ask Mumbridge to stop completely.
2: All I ask is that we stop massive destruction. What will our children inherit? Seedlings?
1: Of course not. I realize we're not building this country for a generation alone. I know we've got to expand our cause.
2: Then start it here and now. Make this valley a part of Yosemite National Park.
0: Well, I guess we needed those national parks. Seems the simple life of my day was slipping away. Ready or not, we were soon

0: supreme ruling non-stop hours after his departure from New York, Captain Charles Augustus Lindbergh successfully landed in Conspiracy Boots in Paris last week. Luckily, he was only right across the Atlantic, and certainly waited him along the creek in a long line of American gladiators.
1: Today, October 29th, 1929, Wall Street became America's greatest ball of rubble. This stock market crash has tarnished the golden dreams of millions.
2: Once I built a tower to the sun, brick and rivet and lime. 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
3: Spare dime? 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
4: Hey, Sam, I heard tell there's New York millionaires are selling apples, too.
3: You mean ex-millionaires, don't you?
5: Hey, it looks like the storm is finally letting up. Yeah, maybe the Sunday drivers will come out and hunt for gas.
6: Ain't many folks will pay no 18 cents a gallon.
7: This great nation will endure as it has endured, will revive and will prosper. So first of all, let me assert my firm belief that the only thing we have to fear is fear itself.
3: So I hope he's right. Folks can use a little prosperity around these parts.
8: Yes, sir. Before this depression, we sure had enjoyed special presses.
4: Oh,
8: but you know, it seems to me that we was a mighty cocky nation.
9: We begun to believe that the height of civilization was an automobile, a radio, and a bathtub. Of course, now we're a whole lot smarter. Now Congress wants to trim down the Navy so it'll fit into the bathtub too. You know, it seems to me like we're the only nation in the world that waits till we get in the war before we start getting ready for it.
10: Yesterday, December 7th,

Hello.

0: Well, Mr. Twain, what do you think of our America now?
1: I think the founding fathers never dreamed of an America like this.
0: No, of course not. We weren't dreamers, we were visionaries. That is why our Constitution withstands the rigors of time.
1: Easy now, Dr. Franklin. This nation's still just a youngster, don't you know? Why, some countries have been around for 50 centuries. We're barely into a third.
0: That's true. Look what we've accomplished in that tiny span of time.
1: My dear Doctor, earlier you found John Steinbeck so inspiring. And he also sounded this morning. We now face the danger which in the past has been the most destructive to the human. Success, plenty, comfort, and ever-increasing leisure. No dynamic people has ever survived these dangers.
0: I may have invented these bifocals, I'm wearing, but I can assure you they are not rose-colored. Mr. Twain, the golden age never was the present age. But with human liberty, we can fulfill the promise and need of America. To everyone a chance, William Household. To all people, regardless of their birth, the right to live, to work, to be themselves, and to become whatever their visions can combine to make them. This is the promise of America. Mr. Twain, it is easy to see, hard to foresee, but I foresee the American adventure to continue a long, long time.

hope you enjoyed the American adventure. Now please gather your personal belongings and exit to your left at the doors at the back of the theater. Thank you, and we hope you enjoy the rest of your night here.

They're the children who believe with all their hearts. They're the ones just about to leave the nest. They're the grandparents who savor every moment of family. They're the couple who live only for each other. They're the people whose smiles and faces and laughter and hugs make you simply want to be together. And since we all know moments like these are available for a limited time only, getting together is something we all want to do right now.

0: Disney Parks, we know your time together is precious. So now is the time to make the memories that will last a lifetime. And get together at Disney Parks.
1: Hi, I'm Brandy, and I'll be your guide through this program to help you plan the Disney vacation that is perfect for you. As you've just seen, Disney memories are truly something that everyone can treasure. So I'll show you how to create some of the Disney moments that will become the memories your family will cherish forever. So let's start. Simply choose where you'd like to go and let the memories begin.

0: and welcome to the Walt Disney World Resort. I'm going to show you some great stuff and tell you how to plan the perfect Disney vacation for your family. It's really a piece of cake. You'll see. And helping me along the way are some friends of mine. They'll take you all around this magical resort and offer their own tips on how to make the most of your Walt Disney World vacation. Ready? Let's start with the basics and a little help from Megan.
1: Thanks, Brandy. Right now, I'm standing way up on the catwalk of Disney's Contemporary Resort. Now, a lot of people think that Walt Disney World Resort begins and ends with Magic Kingdom Park, which is right down there. But it's a whole lot more than that. This resort is more than 40 square miles. So big, I can hardly make it out. Three more theme parks, water parks, kids love the water parks, the downtown Disney area, Disney Resort Hotel scattered around, golf courses right over there, and a whole lot more than I even have time to look for. The good news is, this place is definitely big enough to hold a lifetime of great memories for anyone.
0: We'll take you from the theme parks, to beyond the parks, to resort hotels, and tickets and packages that let you plan a vacation that matches your budget. And then we'll finish up with insider tips to keep in mind to make your planning as simple as possible. If you want, we've also got a special chapter on coming to the parks with little kids, and even how to enjoy yourself here as a grown-up. So go ahead, pick a place to begin, or press play all, and let me take you through the essentials. Zero to Disney in minutes. Just pick a topic to begin.

Now, the great thing about Magic Kingdom Park is how it's got something that just about everyone's gonna love. And believe me, there are gonna be a few attractions your kids are gonna wanna see right away. And I say, let them. And here's how. If I'm standing in front of Cinderella Castle, it's like I'm in the middle of a big one's gonna love. And believe me, there are gonna be a few attractions your kids are gonna wanna see right away. And I say, let them. And here's how. If I'm standing in front of Cinderella Castle, it's like I'm in the middle of a big wheel. Head that way, and I'm in Adventureland.

0: straight towards the middle. Take a shortcut to see your favorite attractions first, then see everything else.
1: Those are some really good things to remember as you go off and find your favorites in Magic Kingdom Park.
2: So, let's go explore. If you love the Disney classics, you'll find them here. Start with Cinderella Castle. Your kids will just want to stand there and stare at it. It's a moment you'll always remember. Then, take a ride on It's a Small World. Every child loves seeing all those singing dolls. This is Buzz Lightyear's Space Ranger Spin. 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Laugh Floor. A fun, interactive comedy show. Your kids can even text in a joke while you're waiting to go in. Your kids will also love Mickey's PhilharMagic. It's a great big musical 3D show that's like a who's who of the Disney characters. Now, there are a few more classics you can't miss, like Haunted Mansion.
3: Good evening.
2: Don't worry, it's not too scary. The Hall of Presidents is good for older kids and adults. Every single president is represented there. And you can't miss Pirates of the Caribbean. It's so much fun to see these guys just being pirates. Captain Jack Sparrow is lurking in here somewhere. But I'm not gonna spoil it. I'll let you find him. And here's something your whole family will love. It's called the Pirates League. And what's great about it is, you're not just watching the story. You become the story. You get your own pirate name, get all done up in pirate makeup, and live out a whole pirate adventure. No, the whole thing costs extra, but it's well worth it.
1: All right, so you've had a chance to be a character. Here's a chance to meet some, too. Check out this Magic Kingdom tip from Victoria.
0: If you have a little princess of your own, this is something you just can't miss. You'll always remember the moment she meets her favorite Disney princess for the first time. So cute. This is Tiana from The Princess and the Frog. But it's easy to find Cinderella, Sleeping Beauty, and of course, characters like Mickey, Minnie, Goofy, and Donald, even the Disney villains. Just remember to be prepared with one of these and one of these. You'll want to get some autographs. Everyone does.
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0: castle shimmers in ice. 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
2: 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New Fantasyland is opening in phases, and you're not going to believe all the new ways you'll have to step right into some of your favorite Disney stories. First, you'll be in for a double dose of Dumbo. They've added a second carousel to Dumbo, the flying elephant. While you wait to board, you'll have the chance to step inside the Big Top and join in on some circus fun. Goofy will even get in on the act with his twisting, turning, high-flying coaster, Barnstormer, starring the great Goofini. There's also a brand new way to become part of Ariel and Prince Eric's world, and it's called Under the Sea, Journey of the Little Mermaid. You'll board your very own clamshell and head off on a musical adventure, teeming with favorite characters and memorable scenes from the movie. But whatever you do, be on the lookout for the fiendish Ursula. Then cross a foreboding bridge that's guarded by gargoyles as you make your way to the new Enchanted Tales with Belle experience, where Belle and Lumiere invite you to take part in a tale as old as time. New Fantasyland is filled with more magic, more enchantment, and more ways than ever to experience classic Disney tales.
1: Quite a bit happening in this one park. And if you're getting the impression that there's a lot to do in the Magic Kingdom park, you're right. 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It's a good way to keep your vacation feeling like a vacation.
2: This is Epcot, and it's great for discovering new things. I love walking through World Showcase and seeing the sights. The entertainment here seems to come out of nowhere. That's what I love about this park, all the surprises it has for everyone. Your younger kids are going to be able to talk to Crush from Finding Nemo. Your older kids can strap in for some pretty cool thrill rides. My advice? Take your time and let this place surprise all of you. Oh, and definitely save room for some great food.
3: Here you go, ma'am.
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1: Epcot is a place to discover so many different things, from amazing innovations that are just around the corner to some of the greatest places around the world. And here are a few of my favorites.
0: First, take a flight on this. Soarin', it's the closest thing to hang gliding most of us will ever experience. You feel like you're really flying. You soar over gorgeous scenery. You can smell the places you're flying over too. The ocean, citrus groves, it's breathtaking. And if you want to fly even higher, check this out, Mission Space. They say it's like blasting off in a rocket, so it's pretty wild. But you can choose one of two experiences. Of course, your kids will want to go full throttle, but the milder one might be enough for you. Now, if you have fans of Finding Nemo in your group, this is a must-see. The Seas with Nemo and Friends. You follow Marlin and Dory on a quest through the ocean to find, who else? Nemo. It's very cute. And right next door to that, look for Turtle Talk with Crush.
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0: Even if you don't have your own kids, you'll want to see how little ones interact with Crush. They talk to him, he talks to them. Again, very cute and pretty amazing.
1: But Crush isn't the only Disney character your kids can meet at Epcot. Not by a long shot. Check this place out.
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2: 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Fancy name for a duck, huh? I think I'll stick with Donald.
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7: 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Agent P is in trouble, and you've been recruited to gather clues and come to his rescue. It's a blast.
0: Finally, one more thing that's absolutely unforgettable. 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
0: 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Come November, you'll want to be a part of holidays around the world too. They've got holiday storytelling around World Showcase. And here's a favorite family tradition, the Candlelight Processional, a classic retelling of the Christmas story with a celebrity narrator, a huge orchestra, and more singers than you've ever seen. It's all very stirring. And look at this. The Illuminations Nighttime Spectacular gets a Yuletide twist with a merry holiday finale.
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0: This, as they might say on TV, is the American Idol experience. And it's absolutely amazing. When you first walk into the theater, you get hit by the set. It's as cool as the one on TV. What's fun is that some park guests, maybe even you, get to audition and sing on stage. And of course, the audience gets to vote for their favorite. And look at this.
11: 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Buzz and Woody and all their friends are here in this crazy competition presented in 4D, which I guess is one better than 3D. Another chance for your kids to outscore their mom.
12: They love it because you can play again and again, hit different targets, and see different surprises. 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And this is a Disney classic you can't miss. Beauty and the Beast live on stage. 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
11: 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And it's all in 3D. Scary-looking building, right? You don't know the half of it. It's called the Twilight Zone Tower of Terror. And all your kids need to know is that it takes you up 13 stories and then drops you faster than the speed of gravity. It actually pulls you down. And it's got a bunch of different ride sequences. So it's one of those rides your kids will hit over and over. Just try to keep your eyes open. And look at this. Rock and Roller Coaster starring Aerosmith is the ultimate road trip. See that? It starts faster than anything you've seen. They say you go 0 to 60 in 2.8 seconds. That'd be handy on the freeway. Your kids will love every second of it. And speaking of fast cars, this is the Lights, Motors, Action Extreme Stunt Show. These stunt people do things you never want to see your kids doing. In cars, motorcycles, jet skis. Oh yeah, things blow up too. Basically every 13-year-old boy's dream come true. And come nightfall, there's one more treat you can't miss. Fantasmic. Characters, fireworks, music, and these amazing water projections. And Mickey's there to save the day. I knew he would. It's just an amazing finale to your day of Hollywood adventure.
13: But there are special times of year when Disney's Hollywood Studios offer some extra special fun. Just take a look.
11: Ah, this is absolutely brilliant. If you're here around the holidays, you can't miss the Osborne family spectacle of dancing lights. It takes over a big chunk of the park. Check it out. Millions of twinkling bulbs moving to music and a holiday display like you've never seen in your life. Your family will talk about it forever. And if you're coming in early summer, a galaxy of Star Wars characters invade the park for Star Wars weekends. A chance for you to live the saga alongside a huge assortment of Star Wars heroes and villains. Perfect for any galactic bounty hunters you might have in the family.
13: There you have it. 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
9: Big surprise here. My favorite part of Disney's Animal Kingdom theme park is the animals. And the best way to see them is here on Kilimanjaro Safaris. Look, there's an elephant right there. You see it? Now they tell me it's the largest Disney attraction in the world, and I believe it. Plenty of room for all the animals to roam. The animals are out and active throughout the day, but the place is so big you tend to see something new each time you ride. So I say plan to ride it a couple times if you can fit it into your schedule. Bottom line, do not miss this experience.
13: And as you're about to see, Disney's Animal Kingdom theme park is an amazing place full of animal stories of all kinds. Here are some of my favorite things to do.
16: One of the most surprising things about this place is how a lot of the creatures here are so huggable. See? You can meet up with all kinds of Disney characters. Could be some of your best memories. And here's something else you'll never forget. Finding Nemo the Musical. This incredible live show swims and dances and prances in a wave of colorful adventure with favorite Finding Nemo characters. Then take a spin on this Primeval Whirl, a whirling, spinning, dipping coaster that's fun for the whole family. And who knew dinosaurs could fly? 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
13: While we're in Dino Land, here's a great tip for families with little kids.
9: If you've got kids who want to go, but you need a break, here's a good tip. Just try relaxing. That's right, I said relaxing. Here, at the Boneyard. While your kids burn up energy digging up dino bones and climbing all over this place, you can just chill out. Are you following that? They play, you relax. I love that concept. And Disney gets it. There are play areas like this in every theme park. Now, my advice, use them. A few minutes of rest does wonders for the rest of your day.
13: Right now, let's check out the big thrills at Disney's Animal Kingdom Park that older kids are gonna love.
16: Like this, Dinosaur. A dark ride that takes you back a zillion years to save the last dino. Hold on. The thrills continue at Collie River Rapids, a whitewater raft ride you may want to save for the warmest part of the day. Why? That's why. You are going to get wet. Oh, and look at this. There's a mountain right inside the park. And not just any mountain, Everest. Travelers take on the treacherous terrain of the towering Forbidden Mountain in this super exciting adventure. Try to keep your eyes open. You don't want to miss the biggest surprise of them all, the Yeti. You'll scream your head off. Expedition Everest. Put it on your must-do list right now. This is one of the best. All right, for your final adventure here, you need to go through the village of Harambe. And just outside the village is Kilimanjaro Safaris. We saw it at the beginning of the show. It's unforgettable, because you load up on this safari vehicle, and next thing you know, you're in Africa. Seriously, look at it. It looks exactly like an African savanna, complete with gorgeous animals. Rhinos, lions, giraffes, elephants. It's amazing. And if you want to get up close and really personal with some of these stunning creatures, you've got to try Wild Africa Trek. It's a 3-hour privately guided adventure that'll have you crossing swing bridges, getting closer than you ever imagined to crocodiles and hippos, and even going on a private safari. Each Wild Africa Trek is limited to just 12 guests. There's an extra charge, but this is an experience you will never forget. Believe me.
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17: What's great about Disney's Typhoon Lagoon Water Park is how tropical it all feels. 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Look at this! A wall of water crashes into shore and into your kids, which somehow they love. 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The water jets send you up, too. There's surprises at every turn and a breathtaking plunge to wrap it up. Oh, and look at this, Gangplank Falls. Your whole family will love hitting all these great slides. Castaway Creek is a relaxing inner tube ride that meanders all around the park. And there's lots of fun that's just the right size for the little squirts here at Disney's Typhoon Lagoon, too. Catch a Kitty Creek offers big fun for little ones.

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And here's the story. Disney built a ski resort. Well, it melted. 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Look at this. From bunny slopes to black diamonds, Blizzard Beach is packed with downhill thrills and plenty of ways to chill. This here is Summit Plummet. 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And going down is a scream. If you're looking for something for the whole family, load them up on Teamboat Springs. One of the world's longest, curviest, and craziest raft rides. 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And here's a special place just for big kids and preteens. Ski Patrol Training Camp. They can come here and have a blast. Don't worry, the little ones are covered too. In this place, Tyke's Peak. It's like a miniature version of the park, created especially for the Water Wings set.

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And this two-bedroom option can sleep up to 9. There are 8 separate hotels in this category, but let me show you a couple of them right now. 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

0: 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And when the sun goes down, there's even more to do. While you're there, don't forget to check out the nightly campfire sing-along with Chip and Dale and all the foot-stomping fun at the Hoop-Dee-Doo Musical Review.
1: 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Now it's time to take all the magic you've seen so far and turn it into your Disney vacation.
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1: 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Hop onto your computer, and you'll find a really simple web page featuring some of the fun we've highlighted, especially for your family, and any special things that might be happening during your visit. It's a great place to start.
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5: By now, you should have a good idea of what you want to do, where you want to stay, and how to make it all as convenient as possible. Now it's your turn. Take the next step and let the memories begin. One great thing, they start the instant you decide to come. Thanks, and we hope to see you real soon.

0: Exactly how a name makes a planet's temperature cooler. You may wonder what it is like to live on a planet with three suns. Observe. For much of the year, our suns appear close together in the sky, giving it a familiar Terran night and day cycle, yet with a unique triple sunset and sunrise each day. As our planet continues along its orbit,
1: the people of the sun do not recognize the impact of the Terran Empire. The Nova Corps began with just 5
2: Today, we operate as a massive universal peacekeeping force. As you might expect, the Nova Corps maintains a strict dress code that reflects the threat, the highest of which is Nova Prime. Both Nova Corps and the Xandarian government are led by Nova Prime. This is our current Prime, Irina Rael, an innovative and revolutionary leader who has brokered more peace treaties than any in the history of Xandar. After Nova Prime, our highest rank is that of Centurion. One of our most celebrated Centurions is Tal Marin. He is a close advisor to Nova Prime and leads our peacekeeping efforts with his calm demeanor and sharp logic. While these attributes helped him rise through the Nova Corps ranks to command his own ship, they are backed by a dedication to training and a competitive spirit. Lately, he's taken a keen interest in one of your Terran sports. After Centurion comes the rank of Millennium. This is Millennium Rayer Ryder, a skilled aeronaut who recently set a new speed record while utilizing Xandarian jump gate technology. Her ultimate goal is to help the Nova Corps make cross-galaxy travel faster and even more efficient. Our next rank is Denarian. Here's one of our most famous. Denarian Garthen Saul was a highly respected member of the Corps. He lost his life defending Xandar in the battle against the rogue Kree that nearly destroyed our world. We are eternally grateful for his service. Last, but in no way least, Corrin. I suppose now is a good time to introduce myself. I am Corrin.
3: All of those memories again. And it's thanks to the Guardians that Xandar has reached out to other cultures.

0: And now, please step forward into the Welcome Center, making room for everyone. Thank you.
1: I hope you have enjoyed exploring the wonders of Xandar. As you have seen, your world and ours were born of the same moment, one which you refer to as the Big Bang. As such, we are all galactic neighbors in a vast universe which we and countless others share. For you to travel to Xandar would take 2.5 million years. Assuming you had a ship that could fly at the speed of light. So we galactic neighbors in a vast universe which we and countless others share. For you to travel to Xandar would take 2.5 million years. Assuming you had a ship that could fly

0: 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And now, as the culmination of the wonders of Xandar, you will be teleported to a Nova ship above your planet for a demonstration of the cosmic generator. 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
1: 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And in just a few moments, we'll be activating it so you can experience for yourselves what's happening.
0: 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And the cosmic generator is gone.
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0: There is no cause for alarm. Turn off that alarm. I've got an important transmission coming in.
2: Hey, what's up, NovaCorp?
0: Our cosmic generator has been stolen.
2: What?
1: How?
3: What didn't we think of that? That thing's gotta be worth a fortune.
4: I am Groot.
5: Good question.
2: Yeah, who do you think took it?
4: Perhaps that really big man outside your ship.
0: Oh, that is a big man. I need to alert Nova Prime.
4: I've been watching Terrans for eons.
6: That's not creepy at all.
4: This species has failed.
2: Wait, whoa, we didn't even know there was a test.
5: He's got the cosmic generator. He's creating a new jump point.
2: Jump point to where?
4: Not where.
3: It's some kind of mutant jump point.
5: It's going back to the dawn of time.
2: Dawn of time, why?
4: To erase an error.
2: Well, that doesn't sound good.
4: Your time is over.
2: Wait, what do you mean it's so vague?
5: The jump point is closing.
2: Hey, Nova Dude, you know we're going to follow that whatever it is until we get there.
0: We can't. Our power is down, and I've got to get these Terrans onto evacuation shuttles.
3: I got it. I reprogrammed the shuttles to follow them through the jump point.
0: Wait, what?
3: Yes, look, they're our only chance of keeping track of that whack job until we get the cosmic generator back. Piece of cake.
7: What? There's cake. Where's this cake?
0: The odds are impossible.
3: Yep.
0: But it's our only shot. Good luck.
5: Are you sure you can control it?
3: Come on, it's me. I got this.
2: We're all toast.
4: First it was cake, now there is toast. This planet is making me so hungry.
0: Terrence, listen up.

0: evacuation shuttles now. We're following the plan to get our power back. I mean, when we get our power back.
1: This battle of the Guardians doesn't stand a chance.
2: What?
1: You said what? What did I just say? You need to tell me what I want.
0: Are you Terrence still there? Everything is under control. Rebooting our subsystems, and we'll have the power back soon. We do hope you enjoyed your brief visit.

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1: 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No one's gonna stop rock and roll from existing.
0: What have we done?
2: What have we done?
3: I think we're jumping back.
4: All the way.
5: Oh, crud.
6: Was that the Ding Dang?
5: The Big Bang!
6: I've seen bigger.
4: We gotta get that generator. It's the only way back.
7: There it is! We got the generator. We're rich!
6: You have no idea how to use it.
7: Oh, yeah? We'll see about that.
4: Rocket, get us home!
7: You know what would really help? An instruction manual.
6: I will destroy you.
7: Yeah, we get that all the time.
5: Rocket, anytime.
7: Okay, let me try this.
5: The Milky Way just formed.
6: Milk gives me gas.
5: Quill, we're here. It's about time.
6: Of course it is about time. Have you not been paying attention?
8: Team, link your star blasters. We have them contained, but not for long.
6: My world would have been perfect.
7: Yeah, well, nobody's perfect. Look at Quill. Hey.
4: We're back. Locking coordinates for Epcot.
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9: Well, then welcome to the Guardians of the Galaxy. Now, where's that cake toast?